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I say you look so fine that I really want to make you mine. 4, 5, 6, come on and get your kicks. Now you don't need

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I blasted off the planet, rocked the cause catastrophe, and it matters more because I had it. 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I'm automatic, quarterback, I ain't talking second packet, pack it up, I don't panic, better

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0: Oh, and Jake called us, talked about going on vacation with three kids under the age of five.
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0: is sending you to one of the best concerts in the country in one of the best cities. 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Between the school drop-off, the Target run, and Mom, what's for dinner? 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

0: more spontaneous, unplanned fun.
1: Well, Tina, you are seeing that my neighborhood is being overrun by cats. I sent you that video last night.
2: And I mean, when you first talked about this, I didn't understand the severity of it. It's crazy.
1: Okay, so these cats in my neighborhood are massive, aren't they?
2: They look like bobcats,
1: yes,
2: man.
1: Yes. Someone is feeding those. I put the video up on our social channels when you get a second.
2: Yeah.
1: But seriously, this morning as the sun was breaking, I did see another one, and it was... It's like the Serengeti out there in my neighborhood, man.
2: It's
1: oh, my
2: crazy.
1: Gosh. I don't know who's feeding these things. They are so big, and the one yesterday was stalking one of the other cats. It's craziness,
2: like,
1: man.
2: I couldn't tell if it was a male or female. I was like, is that cat pregnant, or is that just a tiger in its yard?
1: It's just a big cat. So
2: yeah.
1: It's got to be someone probably within my cul-de-sac feeding them.
2: Uh-huh.
1: And look, I just want to be clear. I'm not complaining about it because they probably keep other rodents away. There's worse things I have than cats running around.
2: Yeah, you're probably right about that.
1: It's like we're being overrun by them, man. There's so many.
2: Oh my gosh.
1: There was one of the other neighbors told me that there was a guy down the street that kept feeding them.
2: Oh,
1: so that's what is happening.
2: Okay,
1: there.
2: Well, they're feeding them very well because those are some big kitty cats.
1: Yeah, what are they feeding those things? They're eating better than many of us with prices of groceries and stuff. Who's putting extra money to feed a bunch of feral cats in the neighborhood, man? It's
2: they're
1: crazy.
2: Probably like warming up milk for them. They got a bunch of meat.
1: Yeah, they're eating better than most of us are these days.
2: Yeah, right?
1: And I say that after going shopping this week and seeing how much stuff is.
2: Mm-hmm.
1: Holy cow.
2: Yeah, it's
1: Which,
2: nuts.
1: Yeah, we will talk about that. It's Joe and Tina. There is video of these cats in my neighborhood. You said you and your husband were laughing at it yesterday.
2: We watched it a couple of times because we were just enamored by the one stalking the other, and we could not believe how big these cats were.
1: I know. Oh, by the way, the Black Diamond Plumbing and Mechanical truck is in my driveway. That's product placement. Because my son has the truck at home now, so there's good product placement in there.
2: Perfect.
1: Too. Joe and Tina on Star.

0: Star 105.5. It's Joe and Tina. We, of course, have the impossible question coming up at around 6:20. Yeah, that video of those cats, man. It's just, it's nuts. I'm telling you.
1: Like, there's a battle that was about to happen in this video that you posted.
0: Well, there's only three, but I see more. And I swear, it's like no matter where I drive in the entire subdivision, they're running around. And
1: crazy cats.
0: Yeah, you'll see that on the Star Facebook, Insta. Great way to keep up with us, get in touch with us. Joe and Tina.
1: It's Star 105.5. Good morning.

0: Star 105.5's Joe and Tina. It is the Star Morning Show, and I mentioned groceries a couple of minutes ago. I finally went shopping, and let me just tell you, shopping on Sunday mornings is my new thing.
1: Why is that?
0: Because it's just so relaxing. Nobody is in a hurry. Because if you're at the store at 9 o'clock on a Sunday, it's just, it's even the music they had at the store was nice and relaxing. And, you know, if you almost run into somebody with your cart, you're like, man, not a big deal.
1: It's okay. Have a great Sunday.
0: Yeah. It's like, it's Sunday morning. No big deal. We're all here early. Couldn't sleep, or you're just up. There's a lot of older couples shopping on Sunday,
1: yeah,
0: which was like kind of cute too. And
1: of
0: just
1: course,
0: because
1: they get
0: around.
1: Their senior discount. Yeah.
0: And then, well, there's like people walking with their mom, and their mom's going kind of slow. And I'm, you know, good morning, and you know, it just was so relaxing to go shopping on a Sunday. It was really nice. It's like my new thing now, man. It's great.
1: So when you spend $300 to $400, it doesn't seem as bad because it's more of a relaxing process.
0: I will tell you that the prices of groceries are just, I mean, we know, man, between gas and groceries and everything else, but I get burgers for the boys, like the fresh patties so that they can throw them on the grill. And they have gone up. It used to be $8.99 for a bunch of the burgers. And then it was like $9.99, $11.99. Yep. And yesterday it was $13.99.
1: Oh, gosh.
0: Yeah. And I was like, okay. They're saying that people are grilling red meat less because the price is going up so much. So
1: it's true.
0: I'm sure that chicken farmers are happy about that.
1: They must be.
0: Yeah. And then people are going to be eating more of that, right?
1: Well, what you have to do, instead of getting the pre-made patties, get just the ground beef and you can make your own patties. It's probably going to be less expensive and you get more.
0: But you guys
1: are capable of making your own patties.
0: I am, yeah. The boys, I don't know. They would have to learn how to do that.
1: You can teach them. It's so, that's the simplest thing that they could do.
0: Listen, they're 18, 20. Like, if they don't know by now, it's over. They don't know. Figure it out.
1: Yeah.
0: Figure it out yourself. But yeah, I noticed, man, the price of, and I saw a write-up just this morning that said people are grilling less red meat because of the price of it. So,
1: well,
0: you know,
1: we didn't even do shopping yet. I'm still refusing.
0: Well, I'm telling you, go on Sunday morning if you can. It's nice and relaxing.
1: Well, then I guess I got to wait the whole week to go.
0: Hey, you know, it is what it is.
1: Yeah.
0: It's Joe and Tina on Star.
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0: 105.5. It's Joe and Tina, the impossible question coming up here in just a few. It has to do with first date pro tips.
1: Ooh, which this could be good.
0: Always. And that'll be a nice way to start out Monday with an early prize as well.
1: Yeah, you can take a day to go to Milwaukee Summerfest to see some great bands.
0: Coming up.

0: Star 105.5 is Joe and Tina. We're going to get into the impossible question here early on Monday. And we do have a prize. Milwaukee Summerfest is going to be opening up in a couple of weeks. And you can see a bunch of different bands there, like Third Eye Blind, Lisa Loeb, Sister Hazel is playing, along with the Revivalists, Spin Doctors, and more. It's when you get the impossible question right.
1: Yeah, I cannot wait, because there's three full weekends that you can see so many great artists.
0: Oh, and Ed Sheeran tickets are going to be given away if you post a picture of your glasses. You and your glasses on the Star Facebook page. You have through 9 o'clock this morning to do that, and we will post the winner on that status that's pinned to the top of the Star Facebook page.
1: That's
0: right?
1: Good. We're helping all the procrastinators last second get it in.
0: Well, you know, we're in June, so the show is this month. Ed Sheeran at Soldier Field. A lot of good things happening here. All right, the impossible question, of course, is brought to you by
1: Black Diamond Plumbing and Mechanical. 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
0: First dates can be stressful for both parties. A pro tip to lower the pressure, they say, is to do this. What are we talking about? It might not be as fun because of it. So I'm giving you kind of like a couple of early hints here. Tina's going to get the first guess, and then, of course, we bounce to you. You can try to text just for fun, but you have to call, get on the air to win the Milwaukee Summerfest tickets. First dates can be stressful for both parties. A pro tip to lower the pressure, they say, is to do this, though it may not be as fun because of it. What are we talking about? 800-861-1055. Tina, what is your guess for this one?
1: So actually, I'm going to say maybe they make it a double date because there is so much pressure. But then it kind of, you know, sometimes it's not good. You can't get to know the person if there's other people there.
0: Right. You end up talking to the other people
1: instead. Yeah.
0: Especially like if it's a friend or something. That is not what we're looking for. It's a good guess, though.
1: Okay.
0: So let's see what you got for this. 800-861-1055. First dates can be stressful for both parties. A pro tip to lower pressure, they say, is to do this, though it may not be as fun. Get your guests in now. It's Joe and Tina.
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0: Impossible question is happening. Tina got her guess in. If you're just joining us, here it is. First dates can be stressful for both parties. Pro tip is to lower the pressure by doing this. It may not be as fun. What are we talking about? 800-861-1055.
1: I thought it was making it a double date, so it wasn't so much pressure.
0: And that's a good, that's not a horrible move, especially right. if you know. Mm-hmm. But then that extra person who doesn't know the group like exactly. ends up being like the odd man
1: yeah,
0: out.
1: Yeah, you just
0: right?
1: end up having like awkward conversations.
0: Right. So 800-861-1055. We have an early prize for you.
1: Yeah, we have a pair of tickets to Milwaukee Summerfest.
0: Hey, it's Joe and Tina. What's your guess for this one?
2: A day date.
0: A day date. Okay, that's really, really close. Like, really close. Think about it. It's so you said a day date. The answer is like in your guess that they say there's lower pressure if you do this for a date. I'm trying to yeah. give it. I'm trying to give it to you.
1: He's trying.
0: I'm
1: to
0: trying
1: give
0: so hard right now.
2: It's so. Day or date is in the answer.
0: Well, day, yes. Day is the key hint here. Because you said make it a day like in the middle of the date, like you do a lunch thing or something.
1: Right.
0: But more specific yeah. when it comes to the date.
2: Yeah, I got nothing.
0: All right. Thank you for the try. Appreciate it.
2: Sorry.
0: Don't be sorry. All right. So that's your hint. I mean, it's out there.
1: Right.
0: So she was so close. So, so close. Like day. Think of day, first date, doing this, a pro tip to lower pressure. So I say it may not be as fun because of it.
1: Okay.
0: So when is the date? That's the answer to the impossible question. All right. So get your guess in now. Call us.
1: 800-861-1055.
0: And we have some passes for Milwaukee Summerfest. It's Star.

0: We will talk about the impossible question answer in a second. First dates can be stressful for both parties. A pro tip to lower the pressure is to do this. We know it has to do with day. Okay.
1: Yeah, that's the hint.
0: Yeah, but what is it? It might not be as fun. So what are we talking about for this early prize?
1: Yes, we have tickets for Milwaukee. Some of us, they have 3 weekends coming up. We're so excited.
0: I know, it's like 600 artists or something.
1: It's crazy.
0: Yeah, it is. Summerfest.com for more. All right, 800-861-1055. What's the answer to this one? Welcome to Star. What's your guess for this one?
2: It's me again, and I'm going to say weekday date.
0: Okay, so you got it. I love that you got back through. Plunked down a line.
1: Good for you.
0: She goes, it's me again. Like, yeah, it's me again, and I know that I got this one. It is. It's going on a date that's during the week because, you know, lower pressure.
1: Right.
0: Because it's a weekday. You're not going to hopefully make stupid decisions.
1: You won't stay out as late because you got to work the next day.
0: Right. Yeah. That's, and all of that plays into it. They say that's a pro tip. And I don't know. Like, do you want to meet that person during the week? Maybe it's, because I know you had mentioned before, maybe meeting in the daytime, because that's even more, like, less pressure than at the end of the day.
2: That, that would be on the weekend.
0: Right.
2: If
0: exactly.
2: You have a day date,
0: yeah, unless you both don't work, and then, you know.
1: And that's a whole nother thing.
2: Then there's more issues than that.
0: You'll have plenty to discuss then.
1: Yeah.
0: Like, okay. So we're going to give you the tickets for Milwaukee Summerfest, all right? Hold on just 1 second. Congrats.
2: Thank you.
0: And we're going to do it again all this week for those Summerfest tickets. It was great. We went out to dinner with the Hoylands on, what was it, Friday night?
1: Yes, it seems so long ago.
0: So we're at dinner at Whiskey Diablo in McHenry on Friday night, and the Hoylands there, we're all having a great time. There's a table of ladies, and, you know, me and Justin, your husband, talking about it. You know, and Dan is like, why don't you go over there and talk to him?
1: Yeah.
0: And what did I say? I said, I'm going to play hard to get.
1: You did.
0: I said, I'm going to play hard to get. And Tina's response was,
1: I was like, listen, I think you need to just take what you can get right now at this point, guys.
0: She goes, there's no time to play hard to get. She goes, there's no time for you to play hard to get.
1: I told you, running out of time, Joe. You're running out of time.
0: Tina goes, you don't have the luxury of playing hard to get. It's like you do it now or that's it. Like, you got to start right now because you're hard to get. Before you know it, you're going to be way up there. That's it. So that was a fun. It's always great to go out with the Hoylands. And then
1: we had such a good time.
0: Just another part is, like, I had something go down the wrong pipe during dinner. And I want to just say that Dan from Martin Chevrolet, Dan Hoyland, was like, are you okay? And Tina, I think, had her phone out to take video of me choking. And Dan was the only one. Dan was the only one that was going to, like, jump into action and help me out. But Tina just was watching, like, is this it? Is this it for him?
1: No.
0: Is it?
1: No, I asked if you could breathe and talk, because if you can breathe and talk and say something, you're not choking, you're fine.
0: But Dan was like halfway out of his seat already. I think he's just dying to use his CPR skills or something.
1: That's right.
0: Right? Yeah. We had a great time, though. But that line from you, I go, I'm going to play hard to get. He's like, you don't have time for that. That's
1: like, dude, you can't.
0: That's you better just get on it right now
1: and
0: make it happen. I chickened out.
1: You did. You didn't even talk to any of the party ladies.
0: Nope.
1: I mean, there was even a girl who had, like, some pleather pants on, too.
0: Yeah, which you pointed out. And, you know, I was like, that's the difference between men and women. I wouldn't be like, oh my God, she's got pleather pants on, right?
1: Saying. Like, she's dressed up. They were ready for a night out.
0: Yeah. And I was not prepared to give it to them. That's the problem.
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seeing Howie the Solar Guy on his billboards all over the place. 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
4: 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Mornings on Star

0: All right, so you know, we're just talking about dating and first dates. I had a great conversation over the weekend. Remember Nani, Melissa Arnold, Bob, and Melissa?
1: Yes.
0: They moved down to the Georgia area, and I got to see Nani for her 60th, which she's going to kill me if she hears this.
1: Oh, dang. She looks amazing, though.
0: She does. I was like, Nani, you're still bringing it. I call her Nani because she's a grandmother to a couple of kids. Like, Nani is still a Nani, but I was talking to her daughter, Emily, who was in town from Austin, Texas, about dating and dating apps and stuff.
1: Gosh.
0: And so I want to...

0: Oh my gosh, it was so funny. Nani was in town. This is Melissa and Bob Arnold, which we've known for a long, long time.
1: Yeah, old friends. Yeah.
0: They moved down to Georgia. And so Nani had a birthday party. They did a surprise birthday party for her.
1: Oh,
0: and
1: fun.
0: Yeah, her brother Ben and the family had the 60th party, which she's going to kill me, Nani, for mentioning that, like on the air.
1: Oh, come on.
0: First off, the card just said 60 on it that somebody gave her. That's all it said on there. I go, there's nothing else that card can say except for 60.
1: Like 60 That's years it? Young or no, you look great at 60.
0: No, I guess they just do it because they figure someone at 60, like just give it to them straight. Like you're 60 and that's how life is now.
1: Right,
0: so
1: you better
0: just embrace it. But her daughter Emily was in from Texas, from Austin.
1: Okay.
0: And her and I started talking about dating apps. And I said, I'm going to show you right now. I used to use Bumble. I go, I'm not even active. And I opened it up on my phone and it says you have to update it.
1: Right.
0: Like that's how long
1: you
0: it's
1: been. You haven't
0: been
1: active on any of the apps for quite a while now.
0: And she said she was using Hinge, which I've never used.
1: Oh,
0: and,
1: okay.
0: Yeah, she's younger.
1: I was going to say, what's the age difference between the two of you?
0: She is going to be in her, she's in her 30s.
1: Oh, okay.
0: So gotcha. I don't want to say, see her, I'm afraid to say. Nani, I'm like, she's 60. I'm like.
1: Eh, right, that you'll announce to everybody.
0: But, you know, we were comparing notes on, you know, like, what do you do on dates? And I said, yeah, the whole idea of like going out to the bars and stuff like doesn't really appeal because you're not going to, like you said, Tina, when I said hard to get, you're like, you don't have time.
1: Right. Exactly.
0: For hard to get.
1: Let's get to the point here.
0: Yeah. Like, what are we doing here?
1: Right.
0: Put your cards on the table. There's no poker face.
1: Yeah, no.
0: You know, and then I was telling her about the baggage conversations that we have.
1: Oh.
0: Like every time there's, you know, you talk about baggage as you get older.
1: Mm-hmm.
0: I'm like, when you're younger, the baggage is like, here, I just got this bag.
1: That's right.
0: But then when you're older, there's a forklift and it's like, and, you know, puts like a huge, it's like at the airport, the carousel is going around.
1: Oh, totally. All of them are yours.
0: All the baggage. But it was an interesting conversation with someone younger than me about the dating world. I go, I haven't even ever gone on a date on an app. It's never even happened. So that's why
1: I think you've come close to it, but then you never followed through with it.
0: No, I'm all over. I don't know what I want. That's the problem.
1: That's
0: part of the problem. I don't know.
1: How can we help you?
0: Help us
1: help you.
0: No, can't. I can't do anything. It's just, I'm unhelpable. What? I'm unhelpable.
1: Okay. This isn't a good presentation.
0: No, it's not. That's not a good showcase.
1: You can do better.
0: Maybe. That's a big maybe. Yeah.
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0: We are going to read some of those comments from Facebook. The feral cats running around my neighborhood. I got video of a bunch of them. And
1: yeah, you've got some advice, and you also have some stories of other cats that people are dealing with, too.
0: I mean, it's just crazy. And again, I'm not even mad about it, but there is someone on that talked about how they feed the cats in their neighborhood.
1: They're that person.
0: But with how much money food is these days.
1: Right,
0: like that, you're at the store and go, well, I better get some food for the cats. You know,
1: right,
0: the
1: kids, let's make sure they're good.
0: The kids don't need those muffins for the week. It's fine.
1: No.
0: Joe and Tina at Star 105.5.

0: really excited. We have Star Ambassador Family, Jake and Tabitha. That's the name we've officially given them.
1: Yes, and well-deserved.
0: Well, they're from Lindenhurst, and he called us last week. Was it in the Impossible Question?
1: Yeah. It was, yes.
0: And they have three kids under five. They're going down to Branson, Missouri for vacation. It'll be like at the end of this week.
1: Uh-huh.
0: And so we're going to check in with them next week and see. So I'm curious to see the progression from like Monday through later in the week.
1: If right. Like everything is grand and great. They're all smiles. And then by the end of the week, there is like kids crying. They're like, we're ready to go home.
0: They're crying.
1: Yes.
0: The kids are crying. And so it'll be, you know, the first day, oh, it's an adventure. We had so much fun. It was great. And then by week or by day five, they're like, oh my God,
1: yeah,
0: we got to get out of here. And they're driving too. I think more people are probably going to drive than fly because the price of stuff. I know that you guys, you and the family, Justin, yeah, your husband, the girls, you guys are driving to Colorado doing a road trip for a wedding later this month.
1: Yes, we are. I mean, and you remember doing road trips. So, I mean, luckily for us, our girls are older, you know, so for them to do a road trip with three kids under the age of five is very challenging.
0: Yeah. I mean, tablet time probably going to be happening in the car right, if you got a DVD player, whatever it is. And I used to, you know, like rig up a DVD player.
1: Yes. Yeah. My husband did the same thing.
0: When I took the boys to Mount Rushmore, that was a long drive. I rented a Tahoe,
1: mm-hmm,
0: and it had the TV screens on the back of the seats.
1: Right.
0: Because my car wasn't even close to that. I think I was driving like a Malibu at the time,
1: mm-hmm,
0: but it was the greatest thing ever because it would, as long as they were distracted by yes, that, I could drive for a good hour and a half, 2 hours, and then stop for potty time and everything else.
1: Well,
0: and
1: how old were they when you went on that trip? Because I feel like they were so young.
0: I mean, I can tell you, like, if I just look it up on my Facebook real quick.
1: And do they remember? Have you ever talked to them? Do they remember the actual road trip part of it?
0: I don't know if they do. I mean, that was like, I want to guess it was 2016, which,
1: oh my gosh,
0: they would have been 8 and 10. No, they had to be younger than that then. Because
1: mm-hmm,
0: now I'm thinking about it. I got to search in my Facebook and do like...
1: Right, do the math.
0: What yeah, year it was. Yeah. Let me see.
1: Exactly. I feel like that was so long ago and they were so young.
0: Yeah, they might have been younger than that. It could have been like 12 years ago.
1: Mm-hmm.
0: Of course, like as I check, it's not, you know, it doesn't want to pop up.
1: Because I feel like that was one of your first road trips that you took with the boys.
0: It was that like post-divorce. It was, I went to Mount Rushmore, and then we also did a road trip to Niagara Falls, which mm-hmm, was awesome as well.
1: Yes.
0: But Mount Rushmore, let me see, taking the kids to Hoover Dam and Grand Canyon for summer vacation. We've done Niagara Falls. Okay, that's not it. I'm just seeing. I mean, these kids have gone on some pretty cool
1: vacations
0: over the years, right?
1: Yes, they have. Uh-huh, absolutely.
0: Let me see. All right, for some reason, like,
1: of course,
0: whatever,
1: when you need it, it doesn't
0: work. I know.
1: Work.
0: Like, look, I'm searching it, and it's like the internet doesn't work, and then I got off the Wi-Fi.
1: Of course.
0: You know? Like, come on, dude.
1: Right.
0: Work with me here.
1: Yeah.
0: So, whatever. They were little, okay?
1: Uh-huh. So, the whole point was you remember taking those road trips when the kids are little, and, like, you have the potty stops. You have to make sure they have snacks and distractions.
0: Yeah. I got pulled over in Minnesota.
1: Oh, that's right. You did.
0: So, what I ended up doing, and if our ambassador family, if Jake and Tabitha are listening, well, what I did is I put the back seats down so they could lay down and watch the DVD, like watch TV.
1: Mm-hmm.
0: And I got pulled over, and the cop in Minnesota, and I got a ticket. I almost got three tickets because the cop goes, really? Because he looked in the back.
1: Yeah.
0: And the kids are like laying. And I was like, officer, it's like an old school.
1: Totally. We all did that. Yes.
0: He basically was like, he was all business.
1: Yeah. He was like, you can't do that.
0: There was no nostalgia with him. Mm-hmm. He was, you know, worried about the children.
1: Well,
0: and
1: of course. I mean, so, obviously safety.
0: So I got a ticket for speeding, but he didn't give me. But I acted like, I was like, oh, kids, put your seatbelts on, you know. Meanwhile, I'm the one that put the seats down and everything else. So, anyway.
1: That's great.
0: Yeah. Oh, yeah. Those memories of summer vacation. Maybe that's our throwback Thursday.
1: Yeah.
0: We'll talk about road trips with the family.
1: Mm-hmm.
0: And then Jake and Tabitha from Lindenhurst, I think, are leaving on Friday or Saturday.
1: Ooh,
0: so that'll be fun to check in with them over the week.
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0: Star 105.5, Joe and Tina. All right, so I figured it out. I took my boys on a road trip. We drove up to Mount Rushmore.
1: Mm-hmm.
0: It was 2013.
1: My goodness.
0: So my divorce was final in 2012. So that was kind of like our big first vacation.
1: Right.
0: With just me
1: together,
0: and the boys.
1: Just you and the boys.
0: And man, so Adam would have been, he would have been 4 because he would have turned 5.
1: Oh my gosh, little itty
0: right?
1: bitty Adam.
0: Am I doing my math right? So no, he was 5.
1: Okay.
0: And he would have been 6 that year. So Stephen would have been 6 then.
1: Mm-hmm. They were so little and cute.
0: I know. And I look at that and I'm like, I wonder if they do have memories of that.
1: Yeah, you should ask them.
0: We'll talk more road trips as we have Jake and Tabitha from Lindenhurst taking their 3 kids under 5 this coming week, and we're going to check it with them next week.

0: Joe and Tina, Star 105.5. It looks like a little bit cooler than it's been across the Northwest Spurs. Got a little rain overnight. I didn't expect that, actually.
1: I didn't even realize that it did rain until I opened the garage door this morning.
0: Yeah, I think I'm going to try to get some yard work done today. Yesterday, I went to another White Sox game, believe it or not.
1: Look at you. That's awesome.
0: On a roll. Another solo. Love it so much. They won. They've won every game that I've gone to this year.
1: Excellent.
0: Six or seven games all together.
1: Mm-hmm.
0: And more to come. Just really excited about this
1: team.
0: I think
1: it's cool that you do that. I could never do that. So.
0: Well, I can't believe that you're going to get them to let me throw the first pitch out for my 50th birthday in August. That's amazing.
1: When you don't throw out the first pitch this year,
0: yeah.
1: You're going to be so disappointed.
0: Well, get working on it, Tina. Start a petition. That's all that I want.
1: I don't work on it.
0: That's all.
1: Come on.
0: That's all that I want, Tina. I know that. So I was going to try to trim some of the bushes in my front yard and then in the backyard. They're out of control, like completely out of control.
1: You got to do it. You've been talking about it. So,
0: well, it's going to be way cooler today. And yesterday, the Sox game was a last second decision for me.
1: Right.
0: I left my house at 12. It was a game time decision. The game started at 1:10. I missed the top of the first. That's it.
1: Oh,
0: I made great time.
1: Dang.
0: And then to get home, they won. The fireworks went off. I went right to my car. I pulled into my driveway at 4:55. It was like perfect.
1: That's awesome.
0: Yeah, it was perfect. I hit the expressway. I hit 94 at the exact right time to get in and out.
1: You didn't get home too late? That's good.
0: No, it was awesome. And I was like, all right, I'll save it for tomorrow. It's going to be cool out. But I know, what did you send me? A picture of, you guys are having like your book club over, you said.
1: Yes, I get to host book club.
0: And when is that going to be?
1: Well, I don't want to tell you the specific date.
0: Why? You don't want me to show up? Or do you think I'm going to show up?
1: You can say hello.
0: No. So what was Justin doing? You sent me the picture. He cleaning windows or something? What was he doing?
1: Well, like, you know when you host a party or you have people come over, you kind of do extra cleaning of the house.
0: Of course.
1: And you tidy things up. And I reminded him, I said, hey, babe, you know, I got book club this weekend.
0: Babe.
1: Let's make sure that we just have things in order.
0: Yeah.
1: And he goes, perfect.
0: So what did he clean?
1: He cleaned the screens.
0: That's what it is. It's the screens that he cleaned.
1: I sent it to book club. I go, I think my husband thinks you're going to be inspecting our screens.
0: Yeah, so. That is an odd choice, Justin, to go, oh, we have people coming over. These screens need to be scrubbed down right now.
1: Also at the same time, I'm thankful because when was the last time you took your screens out to clean them, Joseph?
0: Oh, forever ago.
1: Exactly.
0: Like, never. I can answer that as
1: like
0: never.
1: I would never do it. So that is definitely like a husband thing to do. So I'm grateful that he did it. But it just made me chuckle that was the first thing he thought.
0: Yeah. Yeah. That's a guy move. Guy move. Yeah. We really need to get to these screens one of these times. Who knows? Maybe it'll clean out some of the allergens that are in there.
1: I mean, honestly, yes. They needed to be cleaned. Yeah. So it was a good excuse.
0: Yeah. Maybe that was part of the motivation where I go, all right, I better do something in my house. And
1: you just need to host a party. Host people at your house and you'd be surprised in what you get cleaned.
0: Well, I start feeling guilty because the row of bushes is right between my and Leo's house next door. And he has parties on a consistent basis.
1: Okay.
0: Like, you know, he's got his daughter and his grandkids. And so I always feel bad that when he has people over, these bushes look awful, especially on his side. But I do have to get up on a ladder to do it. So it's so funny. You know, the boys are like, dude, you're going to, you know, be careful. You're up on the ladder. I go, I'm going to be fine on the ladder. But I want them to say, we'll do it.
1: I'm waiting for them to be like,
0: we will do it. We don't want you to get up on the ladder, Dad.
1: Uh-huh.
0: We'll do it. But now it's like a badge of honor for me.
1: Of course.
0: To get up there and just make it happen. Mm-hmm. I can't, as much as like I would love to pay somebody to trim these bushes, at the end of the day, and I've said this so many times over the years, I can just do it. Like, I don't have to spend the money on it if I can get my butt up on the ladder and start trimming. So I might have a before and after of my bushes for you tomorrow.
1: Thank goodness. So, get those things trimmed up, would
0: you? They need to be cleaned up pretty darn good.
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1: All right, friends, let's plan for the next couple of days here. So mostly cloudy today, high of 72. Tomorrow, sunshine and 74. And honestly, for the rest of the week, the temps are going to keep rising as we get into the weekend.
0: We got the Hollywood Quick Hits, only the good stuff coming up here in just a couple of minutes. There is an artist celebrating a birthday today that just came up. Do you know who I'm talking about?
1: I'm not sure.
0: Oh, okay. Well, you will find out in those Quick Hits. We're probably going to have to play some of her music.
1: Perfect.
0: It's in a few. It's Joe and Tina on Star.

0: Halloween Picnic's coming up in a few. Well, there's a artist that had a tantrum on stage. They said meltdown. It seemed like more of a tantrum to me.
1: A little bit of a temper.
0: And flipped a piano. We're going to talk about that and more on the Monday edition of the Quick Hits.
1: It's Joe and Tina, Star 105.5.

0: Yeah, Morgan Wallen in Denver over the weekend. People say he had a meltdown on stage and like pushed a piano over. It seemed more like a tantrum to me, and it just, you know, to have tech issues obviously is very, very frustrating.
1: Right.
0: I'm not going to lie and say that there's been moments where I've been, or you've been, we've been frustrated by it.
1: Of course.
0: Pushing over the piano, though, in front of everyone. Just, it was like in slow motion, too. It's not like it was some crazy type of he's smashing it up and stuff.
1: I know, but it really wasn't necessary. I think the guy just has, he's got a temper, and it upset him, and he's like, forget this piano.
0: Agree. You know? I think temper for him. And I mean, remember he threw a chair off the top of a restaurant?
1: Yeah, he was arrested
0: Nashville,
1: for it.
0: And yes. So he definitely does have a temper going on.
1: So Dua Lipa got married over the weekend to Callum Turner, and it was like a very low-key wedding, and it was yesterday, like at Town Hall.
0: So it was like going to a courthouse for
1: exactly
0: them. Yeah.
1: I didn't even know. So she got engaged last year, and they're already married.
0: Man, so nothing like Taylor Swift and Travis Kelce, and they're supposed to be getting married, they say, over the 4th of July weekend. And the who's who of who is being invited to that, like,
1: wedding will be more of a to-do.
0: Yes. Yeah. Like, are the helicopters and satellites trying to get pictures of the ceremony?
1: Yes.
0: And a really big deal.
1: So Taylor Swift fans are convinced that she's going to be part of the Toy Story 5, the new movie.
0: Oh, really?
1: So there's been some billboards that have gone up and around in, you know, different cities.
0: Oh, interesting.
1: And it's got the TS, which is for Toy Story, but fans think that it's for Taylor Swift because there's also 13 clouds exactly surrounding it.
0: Oh my gosh. Well, either that's the case or Toy Story, the makers of Toy Story 5, are genius for putting that out there.
1: Yes.
0: Taylor Swift fans will go see Toy Story 5.
1: Yeah, I'm so they're not sure if she's going to be part of the film, a voice in the film, surprising fans, or if she has something to do with the soundtrack.
0: Let's get to some birthdays here. The Quick Hits brought to you by the Bremmer team, Keller Williams Success for all your real estate needs. How old is Tom Holland? And you would know him as Spider-Man. He'll be in the brand new Day that comes out in August.
1: Of course.
0: How old is Tom Holland today, Tina?
1: 30, if he's even 30. I don't think he's that old.
0: He is exactly 30.
1: Yes!
0: Nailed it.
1: Woo!
0: Yeah.
1: All right, a little bit of fire out of Monday.
0: Yeah, coming out of the box. Coming out with the heat today. Woo! All right, that's all you get for now.
1: Oh.
0: That's what you got. Hold on. Morgan Freeman has a birthday today. Andy Dufresne. Morgan Freeman. So many great movies over the years. Shawshank Redemption is the reference there. So how old is Morgan Freeman? One of the best narrators in our history.
1: Agreed. Why do I feel like I'm going to say 75, and that's...
0: Sorry, did I make a face?
1: You did?
0: Yeah, no, that's not close.
1: Why?
0: He's much older.
1: I didn't want to think that he was over 80 years old. He is.
0: Yep.
1: 81.
0: It's higher.
1: 85?
0: Morgan Freeman is going to be 89 today.
1: No, he is not.
0: 89?
1: That is wrong.
0: 89 is not.
1: Morgan Freeman cannot be near 90.
0: He is. Next year, he'll be 90.
1: Oh my gosh.
0: Heidi Klum has a birthday today.
1: Hmm.
0: How old is Heidi Klum?
1: 55. She's 56.
0: 53.
1: That's what I said.
0: Man, you started out so good, too. Really did. Next up is Amy Schumer has a birthday.
1: Mm.
0: How old is Amy Schumer today?
1: 50.
0: Amy Schumer today is 45.
1: Oh, okay. So I was a little bit closer.
0: You're 5 years off. Are you trying to get a fire for being 5 years off? No way. Finally, she's headlining Riot Fest. Alanis Morissette has a birthday today.
1: Oh my gosh. So, don't.
0: Yeah.

0: 52.
1: What is your answer?
0: Hang on. Look at me. 52.
1: Alanis Morissette is exactly 52. Yes,
2: there we go. So,
1: all right.
2: There's the fire. She's back.
1: All right. I tried not to make a face.
3: Mr. Worldwide to infinity. You know the roof on fire. We go boogie, oogie, oogie, jiggle, wiggle, and dance. Like the roof on fire. We go drink drinks and take shots until we fall out. Like the roof on fire. Now, baby, get my booty naked, take off all your clothes and light the roof on fire. Tell him, baby, baby, baby, baby, baby, baby, baby, baby, baby, baby, baby.
1: Tina's.
3: Fire. I tell her, baby, baby, baby, baby, baby, baby, baby, baby, baby, baby, baby.
1: Tina's a
4: fireball.
1: There we go. All right. So that's a look at a quick.

0: Aw.
1: Oh.
0: I have the pot down. Man, that would have sounded so cool.
1: Yeah.
0: When he goes, fireball.
1: Yeah.
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0: Well, hold on, let me recreate. Fireball.
2: The perfect mix of fun and feel-good music. 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

0: to Ella Langley with Joe and Tina at 7:54. This is the month of June. We made it June 1st, and looking forward to Ed Sheeran at Soldier Field. Going to be a huge show, obviously.
1: I am so jealous of anyone who is going to that concert.
0: So with my friends at Feelman Vision Care, formerly Shopko Optical, you have through this morning before we pull a winner of those Ed Sheeran tickets. If you go to the Star Facebook page, you're going to see a post on there of me in my glasses, like 10 different pair of glasses.
1: All very chic.
0: I got a new face on the way. And I'm going to post a winner of the Ed Sheeran tickets. They want you to see Ed Sheeran in the perfect way. So all you have to do is upload a picture of yourself in your glasses and you're good to go.
1: Yeah, it's easy and simple. Yeah.
0: Yeah. And it's pinned to the top. If you search in Facebook in the search bar, Star 105.5, it'll populate. You'll see the pinned post, take a selfie of yourself in your glasses, and then you'll be good to go. And we'll announce that winner later on this morning.
1: Looking forward to that.
0: Yeah. You know, they were trying to come up with an idea. May was Vision Care Month. Mm-hmm. And it was like, all right, well, we have Ed Sheeran tickets, so let's make this happen in the best way. And it'll be great to see him in the round at Soldier Field in the middle. So there's not a bad seat in the house, to be honest.
1: You know, I do like when you go to like buy tickets for a show, they are showing you what the stage looks like now. Like they used to never do that. And I think that's kind of cool.
0: I know Morgan Wallen's going to be playing Soldier Field in his setup. Mm-hmm. I mean, aside from him flipping pianos like we talked about. He's going to be with Ella Langley, right?
1: Yes, and I saw it almost looks like an airplane, the way that his stage is set up. I don't know why.
0: So it like flares out?
1: It does, and, yes. It looks like an airplane.
0: So if you're on the floor, you got a chance of actually seeing, like get up close with Morgan Wallen.
1: Totally.
0: Again, hopefully he's not throwing a tantrum.
1: I know. He's so angry.
0: All right, Ed Sheeran tickets up for grabs now. You got through 9 o'clock to post that pic.
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0: Star 105.5, Joe and Tina, those Ed Sheeran tickets. Someone just texted and asked about if they could text their picture. You got to post it on the Facebook. Mm-hmm. Okay. So Fielman Vision Care, now Shopko Optical, giving you a chance to see Ed Sheeran June 27th at Soldier Field. Take a selfie of you with your glasses, your kids wear, post the picture, and you're in the running to win. It's that easy to do.
1: Yeah, I love this. So fun.
0: On the Star 105 Facebook page, it's Joe and Tina.

0: Joe and Tina, Caleb Williams, the Bears quarterback, is going to be featured, it looks like, on Madden 27, like the new game.
1: Oh, that's still around?
0: Yeah, it is.
1: Okay. And I don't play video games, so I have no idea.
0: I don't either, but what I do know is that if he is on the cover of it, then there's that curse, because like usually the player that's on it gets hurt.
1: Uh-oh.
0: So
1: we don't need that.
0: So Madden 27 rumors swirl around Caleb Williams as next cover. Will it happen? I mean, I could see it happening, but yeah, the curse, though, if you look at players in the past who's been on there, they've gotten hurt.
1: So, no, really?
0: Yeah, it's one of those things.
1: I believe some of those superstitions, you know?
0: Illinois House, by the way, punts Bears Stadium bill. Will lawmakers head to summer overtime session? So basically, it's from the Daily Herald. Mm-hmm. What's going to happen with the stadium, right?
1: Mm-hmm.
0: As Indiana is really trying to get the Bears there. The Illinois Senate passed a Bears Stadium bill overnight, but the House didn't have the votes and adjourned at 4:40 a.m. without a vote. Oh, geez.
1: Oh, my goodness.
0: All right. Well, at least they're putting the work in on that, trying to get it done, right?
1: I guess so.
0: Bears fans.
1: We can appreciate that much.
0: I was thinking about it more and more. I'm just like, does it matter? How much does it matter if they play, like with all the things happening right now?
1: Yeah.
0: Does it really matter if the Bears play in Chicago or Northwest Indiana? Like, the more I think about it, like, you've never even been to one Bears game.
1: I haven't. I've wanted to.
0: Right, but what's the big deal if you're watching the game and the Bears are playing in a stadium in Northwest Indiana instead of Soldier Field? Does that make you less of a fan because they're not in Chicago? It's going to be Caleb Williams. It's going to be a lot of the same players. The history is there with the team. It's just that they're going to be playing in Indiana.
1: But are they going to change? Like, are they going to change the name?
0: I don't know.
1: See, I think that's where it gets people. Because what if it's not Chicago Bears anymore? That, to me, feels like a broken heart. You know?
0: Well, yeah, because, you know, it's synonymous with the city. The Bears are looking at a potential stadium site in Hammond, Indiana, 25 miles from their home in Chicago, to remain within the Chicago metropolitan area.
1: Ugh, don't say that.
0: This is a common practice. So we know, like, the San Francisco 49ers are 45 miles south of San Francisco. New York actually plays in New Jersey.
1: Okay, but that's basically the same.
0: And Dallas plays in Arlington, Texas.
1: But they're still in the same state.
0: So the state thing is what it comes down to.
1: Yes, exactly.
0: So it says the short answer is no, the Bears will not have to change their name or branding if they move to Indiana. So what's the big deal? Like, for the everyday fan, like, unless you're a season ticket holder.
1: Right.
0: And they're tacking on the extra 25-mile drive to go to the stadium, then maybe it's more of an issue. But I've been to a handful of Bears games.
1: I feel like it would be, we're more inclined to go if it's in Arlington Heights. We can take the train.
0: Agree.
1: And then we don't have to worry about parking. Because going down to Soldier Field is a pain in the booty. Okay?
0: So
1: we all know that.
0: But I would imagine that in Northwest Indiana, even though they have the Indianapolis Colts, that's like 4 or 5 hours south of that area.
1: Right.
0: So there's probably a ton of Bears fans. Like, there's a ton of Sox fans from Northwest Indiana. Because they don't have a baseball team.
1: Right.
0: So I don't know. I just was thinking about it.
1: Just get your own team. Maybe it's just because I've driven through Indiana so many times. Yeah. And it's no offense. It's the worst. It's one of the worst states to drive through.
0: It is boring, man.
1: It's just awful.
0: When you guys go to Colorado and have to drive through all of Nebraska. Every single.
1: I'm excited to drive through Nebraska.
0: There's
1: anything to see?
0: No, there's nothing.
1: Great.
0: Just fall asleep and don't wake up till you get to Colorado. There's nothing until you get to the Rocky Mountains.
1: Right. Okay.
0: I mean, you're talking about probably going through Iowa even.
1: Great.
0: Oof. Not a lot of fun. So, yeah, I don't know. I just was thinking about that, listening to some sports radio over the weekend.
1: Yeah. To me, it excites me if they're going to be coming to Arlington Heights.
0: Okay, I'll concede that. If they were in Arlington Heights, maybe you'd be more apt to go to a game.
1: Yes.
0: So it's like, why do the people in Northwest Indiana get the bonus of being able to go to a Bears game when you've never been to one?
1: That's right.
0: And that could possibly be your first one.
1: So. Agreed.
0: We'll see what they end up doing. They're still going to have to vote on it, at least in the Illinois Assembly. Mm-hmm.
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1: Summer is here, which means graduation parties, wedding season, backyard barbecues, and lots of photos. And if you're smiling in all of those pictures, I imagine you are. 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

0: Star 105.5, you recall we were talking about being out on boats here in our area on the Fox River, out on a chain, and a lot of boats being towed around over the weekend, getting out there.
1: Yes.
0: And having fun. The Windy City Boat and Yacht Show is going to be happening. I love it. It's going to be at Burnham Harbor, which
1: is gorgeous.
0: Yes, well,
1: because the boats will be in the water, and you can get in the boats. In the water.
0: Like, that's really cool that they're doing it in the city. So it's going to be running there at Burnham Harbor from the 12th to the 14th of this month. Mm-hmm. And if you want to go, we do have a bunch of tickets to give away, right?
1: Yes, we do this whole week.
0: All right. So powerboats, sailboats, yachts, and more. 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If you have a boat, maybe we'll talk a little bit about boating.
1: Yes, but let's be friends.
0: And this is, yes, but this is also for people who are thinking about getting a boat, because you could see everything in one spot and that they're going to have it out on the water.
1: Mm-hmm, absolutely.
0: It's just awesome. You can, you know, get more of a feel than if it was like in a showroom somewhere or convention center. So that's pretty cool.
1: They're in their natural habitat. So why not get into the boats to see what they're like?
0: So we'll do some passes for caller number 25 right now. 800-861-1055. 800-861-1055. You have that entire weekend to go down to the Windy City Boat and Yacht Show at 800-861-1055. Yeah, I'm just, they have on the water sail training there.
1: Oh,
0: which
1: cool.
0: Is sailboats, man. That makes me, I really have to know what I'm doing. Like a boat with an engine is one thing, but a sailboat, like, you know, the tighten the jib and
1: there's
0: whatever.
1: Technique to a sailboat or sailboating or however you say it.
0: Yeah, a lot more. They're
1: I don't know.
0: They're doing sessions the entire time down there. So again, 800-861-1055. You can get more details at Windy City. BYS.com. 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Joe and Tina.
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1: Well, the sun's going to be shining today in a high of 72. More sun tomorrow for a Tina Tuesday and high of 74.
0: All right, we have some tickets for you to go and check out an awesome event. 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

0: Windy City Boat Show is going to be happening at Burnham Harbor, and we're going to have your ticket hookup to go down there. Over 100 boats are going to be in the water, which is, you know, you can climb aboard and check everything out for yourself.
1: I think that's really cool. And if you've been wanting to be a boater, or whether you're a professional on the water for years, the show is for everybody.
0: All right, 800-861-1055. Looking for caller number 25 at 800-861-1055. Good morning, Joe and Tina. We're going to set you up with some of these tickets to go down to Burnham Harbor next weekend to check out the Windy City Boat and Yacht Show, all right? Who's this?
2: This is Angela.
0: Angela. So, yeah, you're going to go down Windy City Boat and Yacht Show, and it's going to be awesome. The boats, over 100 boats, are going to be in Burnham Harbor the 12th through the 14th of this month.
2: Nice. I think my kids will really enjoy that.
0: Yeah. Are you guys boaters, or you think you just want to go check out what they have to offer?
2: We boat on the chains.
0: Okay, that's good. We're trying to find someone we could go out with.
1: Yeah. Invite us, Angela.
0: Yeah, or buy a boat.
2: No.
0: Do us a favor. Grab a yacht while you're down there.
1: There we go. Perfect.
0: Next weekend.
2: I'll do my best.
0: And let us know when we could come and hang out with you guys. Yeah. We'll bring the ice, okay?
2: Yes.
0: You provide everything else.
2: Perfect. That's a deal.
0: Hold on just one second. Congratulations, okay?
2: All right, thanks.
0: You can find more at WindyCityBYS.com for the show that's coming up the 12th through the 14th.

0: Star 105.5's Joe and Tina, 8:39 Ed Sheeran tickets. You have until 9 o'clock, so a handful of minutes to post a selfie of yourself in your glasses to see Ed Sheeran June 27th at Soldier Field. Fielman Vision Care, easy for me to say, formerly Shopko Optical, wants to set you up to see Ed Sheeran in the perfect way. Selfie of you in your glasses, someone in your family in glasses, whatever it is, put it in the comments and we'll pick a random person in a few. Can I not talk today?
1: God, I mean, Fielman can't help you with your words, no. But they can certainly help you with your vision.
0: Dude. My goodness.
1: I get it.
0: Monday.
1: It's fine. I get it. Sometimes you're just like, am I stroking out? Like, what is happening?
0: I'm just talking too fast is what it is.
1: Yeah, slow down.
0: Just gotta slow down.
1: Yeah, we got all the time in the world,
0: oh, we
1: Joe.
0: Do. Okay.
1: Yeah.
0: Namaste, Tina.
1: Exactly.
0: Namaste. I don't even know what it is, what's happening there.
1: I know.
0: Fielman Vision Care.
1: There you go.
0: Wants to give you Ed Sheeran tickets. So go to the Star 105.5 Facebook page, and you can comment on there with that picture, and we'll pull the winner, all right?
1: A+. You got it.
0: I will tell you that on that post, and it's pinned to the top of our page. That's why we're saying just go to our page, and you'll see it. It's pinned up at the top. I did get the pair of glasses that most people said looked good on me.
1: See?
0: And I will say that the ladies at the Crystal Lake location of Fielman Vision Care, mm-hmm. they were very helpful, and I'm getting the pair, the Belova, after looking at all of those different frames. I text Tina a picture. She said, get those, and I was like, boom.
1: See?
0: That's exactly it. So, you know, people saying how good those look, they fit my face really well.
1: It just felt like they were yours. You know what I'm saying? It just looked like it was your vibe.
0: I'm probably going to be wearing my glasses more now because of it. Mm-hmm. And I did not get, because you can get the blue lenses for the computers and stuff.
1: Yep. Mm-hmm.
0: I didn't get it because when we do video, my eyes have the blue sheen on there.
1: Oh, yeah.
0: And I'm like, it's fine. That's not the issue. The issue is the bifocals. Like, I need to get readers. That's the bigger problem going mm-hmm. on right now. Like, my prescription was the same, but the bifocals, I need to get a pair of bifocals that are like a 1.0, and that's to see the computers. And then I'm going to need the bifocals to see my phone when I'm on there. So I'm going to be like switching. I need to get the ones that like come together or just I'm going to put them on chains.
1: Yes.
0: I'll put on a chain. I'll be like, these are my computer ones. Then when I look at my phone, take the computer ones off, put the other one on. And that's the process that I'm going through.
1: I'm telling you, my dad has the ones that click in the front. He hangs them on his neck all day
0: long. That's what I want to get.
1: He needs them for certain things. And then he just goes click. Right onto his eyes.
0: I'm about to get the clapper for my house so I don't have to get up and turn the lights off.
1: Yeah,
0: like,
1: right.
0: It's the worst. Like, I'm going to be doing that like in the commercial with the clapper. Never owned a clapper.
1: Never
0: owned a clapper. But, you know, anytime. So this is, you know, how I feel anytime that I put the reader.
2: Get up!
3: We're sending help immediately, Mrs. Fletcher.
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0: Mr. Cicero?
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4: 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Without picking up a phone, this remote control puts you in instant two-way voice communication with our Life Alert security center.
0: I might need that, dude. I might need it.
5: I've fallen. And I can't get up.
0: Every time I put my readers on, I told you. I said it last week. That's what I hear. Every time. So give me the button. Let me push the life alert.
1: Practice. You got to say it just like her. She sounds like she is.
0: I've fallen and I can't get up. I've fallen.
5: And I can't get up.
0: Oh, my gosh. There's like remixes.
1: Woman.
0: Hold on.
1: Is there?
0: Do you remember that when it came out? Like, it was in the 90s? There's like an EDM version of
1: Why
0: that.
1: Why would they do that
0: Why
1: to that
0: not?
1: Poor woman?
0: Hold on a second.
1: No.
0: Here, remix. I've fallen and I can't get up remix.
1: It can't be real.
0: No, well, here it is. DJ Porter, the Life Alert mix.
6: Talk to you about some things that you ought to be laughing at.

0: because you could pick any of the days and get introduced to a lot of artists and bands that you may have never seen before. And honestly, the music can just be in the background. You can walk around, see the vendors, get some food and drinks. It's just, it's a cool experience.
1: Yeah, it is. And it's right on the lake. And I like the drive. And don't get me wrong. Like, I've been going to these Sox games and going through Chicago. And I do love, I miss going downtown, being downtown. Mm-hmm. You know, I worked down there for a bit as well. But Milwaukee is just, I see it almost as like a second Chicago, like a just a smaller right. version of
0: yeah,
1: it.
0: Yeah, I think you're not alone
1: and
0: in that thinking.
1: Just to go up there to Summerfest, there's the one night that, and I know we mentioned it to your bestie Randy, is the Revivalists are playing at the same night that Marcus King is.
0: Mm-hmm.
1: And the Revivalists put on such an awesome show. Like, they had played Lala. They did like an after show. And to see them, what's crazy though, is they overlap by like 20 minutes. So it's going to be a thing where if you've ever been to Milwaukee Summerfest, well, if you've not been, the stages are set up like they're spaced out, not in a huge way. It's not like Lala is, if you wanted to get from one main stage to the other in Grant Park,
0: mm-hmm.
1: it's like a mile walk to get all the way down.
0: Oh, right. So you're getting your steps in.
1: It's not like that in Milwaukee, but still you'll have to leave the Revivalist to go see Marcus King.
0: Correct.
1: Who's playing on a different stage, but whatever. It's part of the challenge of going.
0: That's right, yeah.
1: And, you know, sometimes you split up with people because they go, well, I want to see this artist on this stage. So it's like, all right, well, then just meet me later if you want to.
0: True. You have to establish that like first, because we've been to Summerfest before and you've left the group to go to a different stage and we didn't know. And we're like, so, where did he go?
1: As I was saying that out loud, I knew you were going to bring that up from years ago.
0: I'm not upset about it anymore.
1: You guys were, I remember you and Mojo, you guys
0: were so
1: like,
0: irritated with you.
1: I was like, what? I wanted to see the band. What are we going to do? It's like going to the movies
0: with
1: somebody.
0: I know, but you just left us. We were like, oh, we're having a great time. We're like, oh, we're going to go. And then all of a sudden you bolt somewhere else. We're like, what is he
1: doing?
0: Dude,
1: I don't play. When there's a band that I want to see, I want to go. Like, you know, cut me some slack, man. So I am like really excited. So Revivalists are playing.

0: So Revivalists will be part of Summerfest. We're going to have more of those tickets coming up all this week when we play the
1: Impossible Question.
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0: 5.5. All right, we got the winner of Ed Sheeran tickets thanks to Feelman Vision Care, formerly Shopco, and all of their locations across the area. That winner is
1: Bridget Williams. Congratulations.
0: She's going to see Ed Sheeran on June 27th, Soldier Field. She's got her little one in the picture as well.
1: And they both wear glasses.
0: Yeah, they both got them on. Yeah. It's like it's her mini me in the picture. So thanks to everyone who submitted their pictures to win that for Vision Care for the month of May with Feelman Vision Care. Star 105.5, the latest from Alex Warren. It's called Fever Dream. How

0: You are seeing that my neighborhood is being overrun by cats. I sent you that video last night.
1: I mean, when you first talked about this, I didn't understand the severity of it. It's crazy.
0: Okay, so these cats in my neighborhood are massive, aren't they?
1: They look like bobcats,
0: yes,
1: man.
0: Someone is feeding those. I put the video up on our social channels when you get a second.
1: Yeah.
0: But seriously, this morning as the sun was breaking, I did see another one, and it was... It's like the Serengeti out there in my neighborhood, man.
1: It's
0: oh my
1: crazy.
0: Gosh. I don't know who's feeding these things. They are so big. And the one yesterday was stalking one of the other cats. It's craziness,
1: like,
0: man.
1: I couldn't tell if it was a male or female. I was like, is that cat pregnant? Or is that just a tiger in its yard?
0: It's just
1: sure.
0: a big cat. So yeah. It's got to be someone probably within my cul-de-sac feeding them.
1: Uh-huh.
0: And look, I just want to be clear. I'm not complaining about it because they probably keep other rodents away. There's worse things I have than cats running around.
1: Yeah, you're probably right about that.
0: It's like we're being overrun by them, man. There's so many.
1: Oh my gosh.
0: There was one of the other neighbors told me that there was a guy down the street that kept feeding them.
1: Oh,
0: so that's what is happening.
1: Okay,
0: there.
1: Well, they're feeding them very well because those are some big kitty cats.
0: Yeah, what are they feeding those things? They're eating better than many of us with prices of groceries and stuff. Who's putting extra money to feed a bunch of feral cats in the neighborhood, man?
1: They're probably like warming up milk for them. They got a bunch of meat.
0: They're eating better than most of us are these days.
1: Yeah, right.
0: And I say that after going shopping this weekend and seeing how much stuff is.
1: Mm-hmm.
0: Holy cow.
1: Yeah, it's
0: nuts. Yeah, we will talk about that. It's Joe and Tina. There is video of these cats in my neighborhood. You said you and your husband were laughing at it yesterday.
1: We watched it a couple of times because we were just enamored by the one stalking the other, and we could not believe how big these cats were.
0: I know. Oh, by the way, the Black Diamond Plumbing and Mechanical truck is in my driveway. That's product placement because my son has the truck at home now. So there's good product placement in there,
1: perfect.
0: Too.
1: Perfect.
0: Joe and Tina on Star.
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0: flips over to June, and we go from Mother's Day to Father's Day.
1: Yes.
0: And Dough for Dad is happening.
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0: Yeah, thanks to Dalzell Jewelers in downtown Crystal Lake. Dough for Dad going down.

to the top, I've been out of shape, thinking out of the box, I'm an astronaut. I blasted off the planet, rocked the cause catastrophe, and it matters more because I had it. Now I had, I thought about wreaking havoc on an opposition, kind of shocking, they want a static with precision. I'm automatic, quarterback, I ain't talking, sack and pack it up, I don't panic, batter back.

0: I finally went shopping, and let me just tell you, shopping on Sunday mornings is my new thing.
1: Why is that?
0: Because it's just so relaxing. Nobody is in a hurry.
1: Because
0: if you're at the store at 9 o'clock on a Sunday, it's even the music they had at the store was nice and relaxing. And, you know, if you almost run into somebody with your cart, you're like, man, not a big deal.
1: Like, it's okay. Have a great Sunday.
0: It's like, it's Sunday morning. No big deal. We're all here early. Couldn't sleep, or you're just up. There's a lot of older couples shopping on Sunday, which was like kind
1: of
0: cute too. And
1: of
0: just
1: course,
0: because
1: they get
0: around.
1: Their senior discount.
0: Of course. Well, there's like people walking with their mom, and their mom's going kind of slow. And I'm, you know, good morning, and you know, just it just was so relaxing to go shopping on a Sunday. It was really nice. It's like my new thing now, man. It's great.
1: So when you spend $300 to $400, it doesn't seem as bad because it's more of a relaxing process.
0: I will tell you that the prices of groceries are just, I mean, we know, man, between gas and groceries and everything else, but I get burgers for the boys, like the fresh patties so that they can throw them on the grill, and they have gone up. It used to be $8.99 for a bunch of the burgers, and then it was like $9.99, $11.99, and yesterday it was $13.99.
1: Oh, gosh.
0: Yeah, and I was like, okay. They're saying that people are grilling red meat less because the price is going up so much. So
1: it's true.
0: I'm sure that chicken farmers are happy about that.
1: They must be.
0: Yeah. And then people are going to be eating more of that, right?
1: Well, what you have to do, instead of getting the pre-made patties, get just the ground beef and you can make your own patties. It's probably going to be less expensive and you get more.
0: You guys are
1: capable of making your own patties.
0: I am, yeah. The boys, I don't know. They would have to learn how to do that.
1: You can teach them. It's so, that's the simplest thing that they could do.
0: Listen, they're 18, 20. Like, if they don't know by now, it's over. They don't know. Figure it out.
1: Yeah.
0: Figure it out yourself. But yeah, I noticed, man, the price of, and I saw a write-up just this morning that said people are grilling less red meat because of the price of it. So,
1: well,
0: you know,
1: we didn't even do shopping yet. I'm still refusing.
0: Well, I'm telling you, go on Sunday morning if you can. It's nice and relaxing.
1: Well, then I guess I got to wait the whole week then to go.
0: Hey, you know, it is what it is.
1: Yeah.
0: It's Joe and Tina on Star.
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2: Star Suburban Weather.
1: Sunshine today and a high of 72. Tomorrow more sun and 74. And as we inch towards the weekend, the temps get higher and higher.
0: I love that you do the weekend stuff on Mondays.
1: Listen, we all need to plan ahead. That's what we do.
0: It gives some hope. That's nice.
1: It's a girl brain thing.
0: Today will be a nice day to get some yard work done. Looking forward to that on my Monday. Yeah, can't wait. It's Joe and Tina, Star 105.

0: We do the impossible question 6:20 every weekday morning here on Star, and we are talking about ways to lower the pressure on a first date.
1: Yeah, because it can be very nerve-wracking.
0: And again, what was it?
2: I'm going to say weekday date.
0: Okay, so you got it. I love that you got back through. Plunked down a line.
1: Good for you.
0: She goes, it's me again. Like, yeah, it's me again. And I know that I got this one. It is. It's going on a date that's during the week because, you know, lower pressure.
1: Right.
0: Because it's a weekday. You're not going to hopefully make stupid decisions.
1: You won't stay out as late because you got to work the next day.
0: Right. Yeah. That's, and all of that plays into it. They say that's a pro tip. And I don't know. Like, do you want to meet that person during the week? Maybe it's, because I know you had mentioned before, maybe meeting in the daytime, because that's even more, like, less pressure than at the end of the day.
2: That, that would be on the weekend.
0: Right. Exactly.
2: Day date, yeah.
0: Yeah, unless you both don't work, and then, you know.
1: And that's a whole nother thing.
2: Then have, there's more issues than that.
0: You'll have plenty to discuss then. Yeah. Like, okay. So we're going to give you the tickets for Milwaukee Summerfest, all right? Hold on just 1 second. Congrats.
2: Thank you.
0: And, you know, it's not the worst thing in the world to do that, especially, you know, as you get older, you don't need to go out Friday and Saturday night. And,
1: yeah, no, and like do like a little lunch during the day, you know.
0: I had a whole conversation. Oh my gosh, we have to talk about Nani, Melissa Arnold. Was,
1: oh, yeah.
0: She was in town. They moved down to Georgia, her and her husband. And then she was up here for her 60th birthday.
1: I can't believe
0: and
1: that.
0: She's going to kill me for saying that.
1: She doesn't look 60, that's for sure.
0: Her daughter, Emily, was at the party who lives down in Austin, Texas. And her and I were talking about dating and dating apps and just comparing notes.
1: Oh, gosh.
0: And I need to talk more about that because it was almost like going out on the weekends as you get older, it's like, no, you know, I want to actually talk to the person without having to like scream over music or go out and just drink the night away. Like, what do I have to prove to somebody?
1: Exactly. Listen.
0: So maybe the day date isn't such a horrible idea.
1: Honestly.
0: Yeah. When you think about it, it's Joe and Tina.
1: Star 105.5.
0: If you've not been out to Volo Museum recently, oh my gosh, so much has changed. 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

0: Inching toward 10 o'clock, Star 105.5, Joe and Tina. 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
1: the scroll call.
0: And a lot of comments about the feral cats in my neighborhood. I posted the video up, a montage of all these crazy cats in the neighborhood.
1: It's great.
0: We'll read those from Facebook and our 800 line.

0: time for a scroll call, star 105.5. Joe and Tina from our 800 text line to social, Facebook and Instagram. The video that was posted of the cats in my neighborhood.
1: Don't you mean lions?
0: Yeah. Yeah, the bobcats. That, you know, as you said, the cats look big.
1: Yeah.
0: I'm looking at that one, how it was stalking and it was low to the ground and creeping. It does look like something you'd see on the Nature Channel. Somebody did comment and say they appreciated my play-by-play.
1: Yes. Yeah, so, you did.
0: I mean, so I appreciate the appreciation for that as well. This is Cheeto, our porch kitty. He used to live in the home across the street before they moved and left him behind. Oh, that's sad. Candy posted that on the Star Facebook page.
1: Lizzie said, I have a cat that is outside and I put a plate of food on there daily for the cat. And then she goes, zero regrets.
0: Zero regrets.
1: Oh, my gosh.
0: Feeding them. I mean, I'm not complaining because they keep other rodents and stuff, I'm sure, out of the neighborhood.
1: Yeah.
0: Trisha said, I have about 15 that I feed. It costs you $45 per cat to get them fixed.
1: Oh, my goodness.
0: See, somebody said we got more 800 from the text line when you shoot us a text right here to the studio. People saying that you can get them fixed, but then you have to, like, return them from where you got them.
1: Right, yeah. We had a lengthy conversation about that.
0: Hannah's mom, Hannah B. from the afternoon show, Jamie, Hannah's mom said, LOL with the Wild Kingdom. I feel the same out here. Coyotes, raccoons, cats, bats, and the other night my Ring camera went off at 2:30 with an owl flying by my front door.
1: Oh, that's kind of cool, though.
0: Yeah, but I mean the doorbell went off. Shows how massive those things could be.
1: I know Kevin said those cats are huge.
0: Yeah, he said they're Maine cats, which are huge. Look up Maine cats. They're big. They get as big as a beagle, he said.
1: Yeah, I believe it. I'm telling you, the video, I swear if we probably see them in real life, the cats are even bigger.
0: Elizabeth said feisty felines would be a great resource to contact. Julie and Tammy are the best. They're passionate about this. Yes, they go back to a colony caretaker.
1: Oh, okay.
0: So they have to, like, get them fixed and then bring them back and... I don't know. Mm-hmm. That seems like a lot of work. And I'm really allergic to cats, so nothing's getting in my car.
1: Right.
0: All right?
1: Right.
0: Kathy said, I have the same problem in my neighborhood. I'm seriously ready to call animal control.
1: Totally.
0: So, there you go. And, so as part of the scroll call, Tina also told me I don't have time to play hard to get with people.
1: No,
0: so,
1: you don't. Like, get after it. Let's go.
0: Yeah. She goes, you don't have time for that. So appreciate the likes on there. Jillian Bass coming up next. And then, of course, Hannah B. this afternoon. Looking forward to the rest of the week's Joe and Tina.
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was your weekend? Was it fun? Of course, it was the last official weekend of May. We are officially in the month of June. It is already flying by, but I sure hope you made the best of your weekend. And of course, today is Mental Health Monday, so we're going to have some motivation along the way, some fun celebrity gossip. Thank you so much for being here, and welcome to the show.

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0: how was your weekend? Did you go out and enjoy the beautiful weather? Hopefully you did so many outdoor activities, even if it was just sitting in a chair and enjoying the beautiful weather. Maybe you dipped in the pool. Maybe you went out to a fun beer fest this past weekend. Whatever it was, I sure hope you made the absolute best of it. I did a little bit of all of that. Got a pedicure. My son had a baseball game. I went to a beer fest. All sorts of fun happened this weekend. And of course, I stuck my toes in the pool as well. Make the best of your weekends when we have them, especially when they're as gorgeous as this past weekend was.
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1: Star Suburban Weather.
4: Sun clouds hanging out for most of the day. A high of 74 around 4 o'clock. Sunset at 8:23. Tonight, clear skies. Temps falling from 71 at 6 o'clock to the mid-50s by midnight. I'm Ron Rook. That's a look at your Star 105.5 Suburban Weather. 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

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Either way, deal drop starts tomorrow morning right here on Star 105.5. 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
1: Well, if you didn't know, there was a feud going on between Olivia Rodrigo and Taylor Swift, and one of those ladies is opening up a little bit and spilling a little of the tea. I'll tell you that story coming up.

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1: Shine bright like a diamond. 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

0: on between Olivia Rodrigo and Taylor Swift. Something about Olivia Rodrigo's song sounding so similar to a Taylor Swift song and kind of set up a feud a little bit. Well, of course, she has a new album out and she was talking about it. And an interviewer asked her, is there frost between you and Taylor? Like something that hovers over your mind? Or is it something that you think is the construction of people who are doing internet detective work? And then Olivia sighs pretty heavy and she says, I don't know. I think I try not to let get to me or upset me. I think I just try to keep it trucking. I think it's so long ago. There's no use in harping on it. So let bygones be bygones, maybe. And maybe the ladies can respect each other as two strong powerhouse singers. But I know Swifties are like, we're going to protect our girl, Taylor.
1: 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Still trying to figure out what Dad wants for Father's Day? You ask him every year, and every year he says, nothing. Whatever. What Dad really wants is $1,000 cash. Woo-hoo! 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Cold hard cash. Oh, yeah. All thanks to our friends at Dalzell Jewelers in downtown Crystal Lake with Star 105.5.
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So I just saw that 21 Pilots is one of the headliners at this year's Riot Fest, and I have never been to Riot Fest, but there are so many amazing bands on there. I wonder if Somber is going to be there. Maybe a little bit of a different genre. Either way, it's his latest, Homewrecker, on Star 105.5.

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So are your kids home from school officially now? I know my kid, this is second week that both my boys are off, and they're already bored out of their minds. Summer camp doesn't even kick in until next week, so this week is going to be fun. That is for sure. We got today's fun random facts coming up next.

0: things that I've got.
1: Well, I think Mondays are a good day to get our brains working, of course, for Mental Health Monday, but also it's fun to learn a few things, and that's why I do the segment Fun Random Facts. Humans could never land on Jupiter, Saturn, Uranus, or Neptune because they are made of gas and have no solid surface. Back when Kim Jong was alive, his official biography on North Korea's website said he doesn't go to the bathroom. That's kind of crazy, right? There's a condition called urotomania where a person believes a celebrity is in love with them. I've heard those stories quite a few times. And lastly, in 1974, there were more than 500,000 pay toilets in the U.S., but by 1980, they were almost completely gone. So definitely very random facts today, but nonetheless, we learned a little bit today, didn't we?
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course, we're officially in a new month. June 1st is today, which is so crazy that we are in the month of June. But if you need some motivation today for this Mental Health Monday on things to look forward to this month, I got a whole list of them coming up next for you.

Well, of course, today is Mental Health Monday, and it's also the first day of a brand new month, and it's a good thing for us to talk about some things to look forward to in the month of June to kind of get our mindset in a good place. Lots of fun things to look forward to in sports. If you're a big sports fan, the Stanley Cup, we got the NBA Finals, the French Open. We also have the FIFA World Cup. Of course, the first official day of summer is on June 21st, and of course, that also happens to be Father's Day. Other holidays this month, Juneteenth on the 19th. Pride Month. Also, National Best Friends Day is June 8th, which is super fun. Flag Day is on the 14th. Of course, the 19th is also National Martini Day if you want to do some fun celebrating, which happens to be a Friday. And National Selfie Day is June 21st. There's

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1: It's a little bit of a brag, but my blood pressure has been absolutely perfect when I've gone in for checkups. 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

course, Adam Levine, lead guy from that group, Maroon 5, is going to be one of the coaches on The Voice again. And I think he's good. I think I'm happy to have him back. Maybe he took a little hiatus to help raise his babies and all that good stuff. And, you know, kids are expensive, so he probably needs a little bit more money. Either way, it's Tame Impala now on Star 105.5.

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I think we've heard of Zac Efron forever, but he is going to be starring in a new HBO series, and I feel like we haven't heard about his name in a while doing things. I'm kind of obsessed with a family member of his more than I am with him.

0: Efron took kind of a little bit of a hiatus. However, he has his next role. He is going to be starring in Angel Heart series for HBO A24. The actor is set to executive produce and star in Angel Heart, which is kind of fun for him. And on the flip side, his brother, if you watch Dancing with the Stars or some Traitors, he was on that. Dylan Efron, I think I'm a bigger fan of his. I'm not sure what it was. He seems just so humble and so kind. And of course, he's handsome as well. Either way, maybe he'll make a guest appearance. That's totally a rumor I'm spreading on my own. Kind of manifesting it happening.
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Rocket Takeoff continues this week. It is our final week, and this Thursday, you can win tickets to see BTS in Baltimore. Tickets to the show as well as accommodations. We're going to have hourly keywords starting at 8 a.m. through 5 p.m. this Thursday, week 5, our final week of Big Ticket Takeoff, and I hope you are the winner here at Star 105.5. Got me.

0: So apparently, there's an alcoholic version of Fresca, Fresca Hard. 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Someone online reviewed it and said, the new seltzer of the summer. So maybe it's going to be the unofficial drink of summer. If you love a good Fresca, make a little alcohol mixed in it. I personally do not drink. I mean, I'll have a Moscato from time to time, but I'm more of like a water type girl. Just plain. 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I'm just a simple plain water. So that's what I'm sipping poolside, but maybe you'll enjoy the drink of the summer, a Fresca Hard.
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hope you're having a decent Monday afternoon. And this news I have coming up is a little spicy, and I'm going to have to be careful with my word choice. But Madonna is kind of spilling the tea on something that maybe you want to know and maybe not. I got those details coming up.

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And we are all ears. 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

0: course, Madonna is no stranger, let's say, to having interactions with other men. And apparently, she is opening up and spilling the tea that the best, let's say, relationship that she's had in the past information, maybe never even wanted to know it, but I shared it with you anyway. We got today's official feel-good story coming up next.
1: They say the holy water's watered down, and this town's lost its faith. Our colors will fade,

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1: Well, today's story comes from the Netherlands fighting a cigarette butt litter by turning them into currency. One company is accepting cigarette butts as payment for a plate of, I can't even say the word, but they're small Dutch pancakes, usually eat with a lot of butter and sugar. Poffies? I'm sure I butchered that. Either way, the butts are bucks at a place called the Waste Bar, and they can be bought for 20 cigarette butts, drinks are 10, and fruit and candies are 15. They also accept plastic, 15 pieces for one of those. And I think that's a great idea. What a way to like clean up the environment. If you know somebody locally that's doing something similar to that, please send it my way.
2: 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It's Tina Bree from The Morning Show. 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

are some songs that might be considered sad, but they're actually happy songs, and I thought it was a perfect thing to share for this Mental Health Monday. Love Song by The Cure, Perfect Day by Lou Reed, Invisible String by Taylor Swift, Fade Into You by Mazzy Star, We Can't Stop by Miley Cyrus. Those are the top five, apparently, songs that seem sad, but they're actually happy songs. So there you go for this Mental Health Monday.

0: the week, to kick off the first day of the month. What better way to do that? Whatever it is that helps your mental health, do that for yourself today. And keep it locked here. My girl Hannah B coming up next. Have a great afternoon.
1: 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Still trying to figure out what Dad wants for Father's Day? 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

Miracle Monday. If you are a Swiftie and a Disney lover, you know exactly what I'm talking about. Maybe you haven't heard the news yet. It's Hannah B., but Taylor Swift is contributing an original song titled I Knew It, I Knew You to the upcoming film Toy Story 5. Yes, I am freaking out. When I found out, I literally was jumping up for joy and screaming. I'm surprised that my coworkers didn't hear me. But my worlds are colliding. Taylor Swift and Toy Story, if you know, you know. Every

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Ed Sheeran is making his way to Soldier Field this month, June 27th. We got your tickets to win. Head to the Star 105.5 Facebook page and look for Joe's glasses picture. He's got a post. You'll see it. It's pinned at the top of our page. And drop a picture of you and your perfect glasses in the comments. It's all thanks to our friends at Feelman Vision Care in Crystal Lake.

0: if nothing.
1: You might think a quick FaceTime call with your dog while you're on vacation would help ease their anxiety, right? But veterinarians say it could actually make things worse. As families head out on summer trips, experts are warning pet owners to skip the video chats. Veterinarian Dr. Alex Crow says dogs depend on scent, body language, and physical presence to understand where their owners are. And hearing your voice through a phone without being able to find you creates what he calls a sensory mismatch. Your dog expects a reunion that never happens. Okay, hearing this makes me want to just go hug Bella, Buddy, and Andy, because the amount of times during my lunch hour, I'll typically FaceTime my mom so I can say hi to them because I know they miss me and I miss them and I wish that I could bring them to work every day. You know what? This is making me want to do a post on our Facebook page, picture that we took of Buddy over the weekend, and share your pets with me enjoying summertime. That'll be up on our Facebook page.

0: are garage sales just not a popular thing to do anymore? So the neighborhood next to where I live, it was their big garage sale weekend, and my boyfriend and I, we went to some. We're like, you know what, let's just see what they have. We were talking to the people that were hosting the garage sales, and they were like, we have not made any sales. Nobody has bought a thing. And I'm like, you know what, I had a garage sale about 2 or 3 weekends, and nobody bought a thing. I'm like, why? Garage sales were huge when I was little, and now that I'm adult, like, I can't even make any money off a garage sale. Seriously?
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0: do something.
1: Last night, my boyfriend, his sister, and I went out for ice cream, and I looked at his sister. I'm like, this black raspberry chip ice cream is so good, and she said, real. And I looked at her. I'm like, what? Real? 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So I had her explain it to me, and I'll explain what that means. It's coming up. Learn Gen Z.

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1: I'm Gen Z myself, and I'm still learning my generation and the terms that we use. So last night, in case you missed it a couple minutes ago, went out for ice cream with my boyfriend and his sister, and she's a little bit younger, and I got this ice cream. It was the black raspberry chip. I'm like, this is so good, and she said, real. And I'm like, what? 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

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Yeah, you're right. 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

0: Dubai is sending you to one of the best concerts in the country in one of the best cities. 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
4: 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Star Suburban Weather.
7: Partly sunny skies for the rest of today. Temps in the low 70s until the sunset at 8:23. Tonight, mostly clear skies. Temps falling from the low 70s at 6 o'clock to the low 50s at midnight. That's your Star 105.5 Suburban Weather. 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

0: 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Details coming up.
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1: Yo, man.
2: Yo.
1: Open up, man.
2: What do you want, man?
1: My girl just caught me.
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1: I don't know how I let this happen.
2: But who?
1: The girl next door, you know? I don't know what to do.
2: So it wasn't you.
1: All right.

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But no, it wasn't. 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

Okay, this cracked me up. The most misspelled words in America, and honestly, the number one on the list kind of surprised me. Well, no, not surprised me in the fact that people misspell it, because I misspell it all the time, but I'm like, this is the word that we're using in 2026. Just wait until you hear what it is.

about it. On a daily basis, is there one word that you typically misspell? Apparently, the most misspelled word in America is bougie. B-O-U-G-I-E. Yes, bougie. And if you're like, what does that mean? It's the Gen Z way of saying, oh, fancy. It's bougie. I'm like, this is the word that we're misspelling in 2026. It shouldn't even be a word. What happened to the word fancy?

0: Dough for Dad is back with Star 105.5. Still trying to figure out what Dad wants for Father's Day? You ask him every year, and every year he says,
1: nothing.
0: Whatever. 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
3: 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Tonight, clear skies, mid-70s now. Temps will fall to the low 50s by midnight. Not a cloud in the sky. Clear with temps holding at 50 throughout the overnight. I'm Ron Rook. That's a look at your Star 105.5 Suburban Weather. Another look in about an hour.
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Ed Sheeran is making his way to Soldier Field this month, June 27th. We got your tickets to win. Head to the Star 105.5 Facebook page and look for Joe's glasses picture. He's got a post. You'll see it. It's pinned at the top of our page. And drop a picture of you and your perfect glasses in the comments. It's all thanks to our friends at Feelman Vision Care in Crystal Lake.

right around the corner, and if you're like me and you ask your dad, "Dad, what do you want for Father's Day?" And he's like, "Nothing. Don't get me anything. Just save your money." Yeah, I know. Been there, done that. And you're like, "I don't know what to get him." You know what Dad wants? $1,000. That way he can get some golf clubs, a gym membership, a pack of beer, whatever it is. 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I could be-

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0: You know that awkward moment when you see somebody that you went to high school with? You know, if you grew up in your hometown, it's easy to run into them. But you're like, do they remember me? Do I go up to them? Do I just act like I don't know them? Because that happened to me over the weekend. And I was with my boyfriend and I'm like, oh my gosh, that person was in my class. He's like, are you going to say hi? I'm like, I don't know. Do I look the same? I mean, I'm the same height. I haven't grown since eighth grade. So maybe they would have remembered me, but I just acted like I did not know them.
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0: to
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This Saturday is my cousin's wedding, and I have a huge dilemma. I need your advice. No, it is not about what I'm going to wear. It's something that's probably more important of how I'm going to get there. We'll talk about it. That's coming up next.

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5: Clear skies tonight, 74 now. Temps falling a little more than 20 degrees by midnight. Crystal clear skies for the overnight with temps holding at 50 till tomorrow. Plenty of sunshine for your Tuesday and a high of 75. I'm Ron Rook. That's a look at your Star 105.5 Suburban Weather.
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There's something about living in a state that has a big city, and when you live in the suburbs, trying to figure out how you're going to get to the city is the problem, right? So my cousin's getting married this Saturday, and we're trying to figure out the cheapest way of getting there. So it's six people total, my mom, my dad, my sister, brother-in-law, boyfriend, me, you know, the whole thing. So we're like, well, we could drive, but by the time you get parking, and yeah, it's just not the safest thing. You know what I mean? The parking is expensive. So we're like, oh, well, maybe we'll get a limo. Okay, no, like $1,000. We thought that would be cheaper. And then Uber's not cheap either. I'm like, you know what? At this point, we may as well just walk. Honestly, let's just walk to the city and save ourselves.

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Altoff Home Services.

0: time since I've seen some updated pictures of your dogs, your cats, whatever animal you have. And I had to share a picture of Buddy the Bichon Frise, who just turned 12 in April. It's up on our Facebook page. He was enjoying the sunshine, enjoying summertime over the weekend. Drop a picture of your pets enjoying the sunshine. Let's share some positivity on this Monday.
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Can you believe it? June 1st, and I'm like so much to look forward to this summer, and I don't have any vacations planned, but you know what I'm looking forward to most? Toy Story 5. I am a huge Disney lover, and now that I heard Taylor Swift's song is going to be in it, you already know I'm not going to

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0: It's Hannah B. I'm out of here for the evening, but I'll catch you back here tomorrow afternoon, 2 to 7. 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